0: Street Boys. Free.
1: This is...
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0: Robin Schultz, Rita Ora, Tiago PZK. I'll be there.
1: 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Welcome to the summer.
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1: The Beat. Presenting the sounds of summer. The Beat. The Beat. The Beat.

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1: 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Welcome to the summer.
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0: 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Trey Songz, Heart Attack.
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0: 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Save Me Tonight.
1: The Beat. Presenting the sounds of summer. The Beat. The Beat. The Beat.
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0: 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She's so stressed. 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Oh, Lord, help us, Mr. Doodle.
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0: And that's all I need to do?
1: That's all you need to do.
2: Take it cheesy.

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The Beat. Presenting the sounds of summer. The Beat.

0: 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Repeat it.
1: 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Welcome to the summer.

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0: Whoa there, Mr. Weekday Morning Zen Master. Take it cheesy. Never mind threatening your kids if they don't get out of bed, or those homemade Grove pizzas knitted in the lunchbox. None of that forced morning harmony. Take it cheesy, you hear? That's it. Take it cheesy. Have some cheese doodles.
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0: Chris Ovine, Hoplös. The Beat. Presenting the sounds of summer. The Beat. The Beat. The Beat.
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0: 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She's so stressed. 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

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The Beat. The Beat. The Beat.

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1: Party on. Welcome to the summer.
2: The